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1: 46. 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
0: Roger.
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3: 240. 240. Pull me out here. I'm going to have to help with traffic. We need the building to park. I've been down here for this. 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

0: 243. You start a rotation for that vehicle that 246 called in.
1: Roger.
0: Just let them know it's well into the building here.
1: Appreciate. Medic 1-2.

0: command SS.
1: Chief, going by 140 bridge. 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
1: Okay.

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2: 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Maybe disconnect the battery, but other than that,

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1: Medic 1.
0: We're clear on our
1: Receive.

0: Command all units, 83, go to Florida traffic. There's no real emergency right now.
1: Cruisers and all, you'll see the engine on the end. 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
1: Yes.

0: 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They got the car out of here. I can clear up for any calls you have.
1: 3C. Hold a call for 20 Burnap Road. Caller wants to make a complaint on two vehicles that are blocking her driveway.
0: Roger.

0: Command of 8, we're going out of 5-4. 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The vehicle's been towed away. The home, the building owner is on scene.
1: Greasy Weather Patrol 2054.

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1: I'm not sure. 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
0: That's all right. O'Connor, can you just ask Judy? He's down on scene there. He could answer it. And just which office does he have to go to?
1: Yeah, I'll ask him now.

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1: Roger.

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1: Ambulance 941 ALS Manchester.
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0: 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Command terminated. 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
1: Brother, sir.
0: And you stay there, I'm going to need your assistance.
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1: Burger?
0: Have car 11.
1: Green Cube. And that's Old County Route 20, right?
0: Roger.

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Denise is in the middle of Stanfield, One Pointer Road, Twin Rings, 30s, male, shoulder injury. Continuing on to Enfield, One Pointer Road, Twin Rings, 30s, male, shoulder injury, 2247.

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0: CNET 341 on scene. Two-story residential, nothing showing from the exterior. We'll be out checking. Salvage is going to come in.
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0: CS on Vernon, Commander. 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
1: Sounds okay.

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1: Go ahead.
0: Would be show poster across from the parking spot with Connecticut Bravo Yankee 69475, BY 69475. Gonna be on a black Dodge Durango.
1: Cancel.

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1: 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He's going to be driving the wrong lane of traffic. 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
0: Careful.
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0: Copy.
1: Hey, copy. 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Hey, just be advised, if anyone catches up to the car eventually, it looks like it's occupied four times. 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

0: 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I'm letting it go.
1: Thank you.

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0: 750. 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
1: Yeah, 10-4, from what 3-9 said, it looked like the rear plate was flipped up.
0: Yeah,

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There's a second vehicle that actually pulled out behind me. Appeared they were together. Unknown make and model as of right now.

Systematic 1, responding to number 5 North Street, number 5 North Street. 29-year-old female there has several medical conditions, but she's currently experiencing a headache, backache, blurred vision, and nausea. Mother made mention of some sort of head-brain condition where she's had to have surgery before and believes it's the same thing that's going on. So number 5 North Street.

0: Three Niner, if you can take a ride with the medics, 5 North Street, details in the case.
1: If you're up on Orchard Hill, I can take that for you.

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1: 10-4.
2: You know, 541 responding.
1: Do you copy the call for service upon LRF?
0: I will momentarily, sir.
1: Okay, it's a suspicious female walking lot speaking to herself. The caller, I don't think was 100% forthcoming. She states she's in the parking lot of the Days Inn in her vehicle where she is sleeping. She stated she's just concerned for this person.
0: Yeah, 4, I'm in route.

0: 540 Lawful Medic. 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
1: 941 copy.
0: Roger, Medic has it.

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That caller called 911 a second time and states they're in the bushes behind the bank.

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0: Go ahead.
1: 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I'll close the call out.
0: What's up?

0: 939. Noise complaint from 10, number 10, South Elm Street. 250, if you can slide over there with them.
1: Yeah,

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0: Do you happen to know which building it is, sir?
2: South,
0: right across from Half-4. 10-4.

0: 39. Is A2 the complainant or B2?
1: Complainant is in A2. The source is B2.
0: Can you have A2 buzz us in?
1: 10-4.

0: 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She's going to come down and let you in.
1: We copy.

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2: TN car 439 responding.
1: Car 439 responding. Yeah, car versus his house. Vehicle reported to be smoking. The person in the vehicle was at the end of the driveway when they made the phone call, concerned for them taking off.

0: Yeah, car 239 responding.
1: Car 239 responding. Came to an correction. East 1-0 ambulance.
0: Car 39 responding.
1: Car 39 responding, you got the update.
0: Negative.
1: Car versus house, vehicle reported to be smoking. No injuries at this time, the driver's out of the vehicle. At the time of call, they were at the end of the driveway, concerned for them taking off.
0: 42. Yeah, car 139 respond.
1: Car 139 responding.
0: Vehicle 73 responding.
1: It all 73 responding.
0: Car 38 crossing.
1: Car 38 on scene.
0: TN car 39 arrival. As reported, vehicle emergency also be out check. On command.
1: Car 39 on scene, command.

0: 10 Broadway, come in.
1: Robert, come in.
0: Okay, at this time the car is not smoking. There is structural damage to the house. I will need the building inspector out here, please.
1: Car not smoking, building inspector.
2: Car 439, I think.

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1: ET 239,

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1: Truck 23, responding. In a car, 239, building official route.
0: Car 239, copy.
2: Hey, and engine 138 on the same. 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
0: 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Go ahead. You guys can return. And I'll be all set with what I have on scene.

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It's to Medic 1. If you could respond to 13 Cody Way, elderly female there with abdominal pain following a recent surgery. 13 Cody Way. Roger, Medic 1.

General Officer, Department of Eastern Grand Island, 18 Wollum Road, Scannick Road, 37-year-old male, Korean problem. General Officer, Department of Eastern Grand Island, 18 Wollum Road, Cruces Scannick Road, 77-year-old male, Korean problem, 606. Wollum Road, 77-year-old male, Kurt Edbaum.

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0: 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Where all points clear, ambulance will be transporting Carol Lynn.
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0: All fire units will be clear from North Road. 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

0: 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I'm 1845.
1: Good.
0: Down South Main by the 91 South on ramp. Gotta get 321 Whiskey Alpha Tango. Occupied 1. What's up?
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1: 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Field water here, leaking into the kitchen. 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

Greenville, officially the Windsor 74 Clubhouse Road, Crookshank North Circle. General female chesty. This is Greenville, officially to Windsor 74.

0: 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We'll call back in.
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1: 10-4.

Dispatch, Rescue 13. 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It's going to be for Just Right Equipment. 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He is an Echo. For welding and grinding.

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0: correct, negative, Park Hampstead. Also the vice governor called back to cancel, so Arts and T's are notified.
1: Put them to the bottom of the list.

0: WNSA 274, Bradley Fire Department responding to gate number 12, gate number 12, for a small fuel spill of jet fuel. The aircraft has since departed, and it's an unknown amount. Repeating WNFA 274, Bradley Fire responding gate 12, gate 12, for a small fuel spill of jet fuel. The aircraft has already departed. It's an unknown amount of fuel. It was called in by operations, and your time is 10:06.
1: Nine and 13.

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1: 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I just sent you a road job for 11 o'clock today.

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0: Dispatch 9. Do you know who the call this in?
1: I'm unsure who called it in. Operations called it directly to us. I don't know how he got the information, but I will find out.
0: Okay. We're with him.
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0: problems.
1: I'm with a representative from Menzies. 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

Alpha, he said that the Menzies employee stated that something was leaking by the APU when they were pushing back, but we're not seeing anything out here right now.

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16, the Bravo Bravo, we're on flight 16, Park Hill, Muscle Hill Road, fire alarm. Bravo Bravo, we're on flight 16, Park Hill, Muscle Hill Road, fire alarm. 1036.

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1: Hey, pull me out the Homewood Suites real quick with a suspicious person. It's coming to party from yesterday from the Fairfield Inn.
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1: Roger.
0: Are you clear for info?
1: Yeah, there's link feed to verify.
0: Okay, the app is suspended, ID card only, and it appears you've got three prongs.
1: Just my luck.
0: And it looks like some file 5s as well. I just gotta go through them.

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entering the 27 Woolham Road, Christian Familia Road, 62-year-old female, abdominal pain. Eastern Durango, 27 Woolham Road, Christian Familia Road, 62-year-old female, abdominal pain.

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0: 10-4.

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0: Medic 1, need a response. 45 Pheasant Court, 45 Pheasant Court, 75-year-old male fell out of wheelchair. No apparent injury, no difficulty breathing. There is an aide on scene. 45 Pheasant Court.
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0: Dine's on.
1: Would you be able to respond to the state police podium? It's not a medical emergency. A mother at that location needs some type of a measuring syringe for a medication for her nine-year-old nonverbal. She's had a reaction and they need the medication.
0: Roger, we'll head over. Secure side.
1: Affirmative, thank you. Secure side, state police podium.

0: arrival 1303. They are sitting behind me, facing the study window, and that's really awesome. So parties are sitting behind the safety podium on the secure side past the checkpoint, and there is a service dog present.
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1: Are you still in the thermal?
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1: Roger. Not far from your current location. We're going to be 10 minutes for base 112 by the Dunkin' Donuts. Party's still in the base. I'm going to be in the chair.

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1: Affirmative. I have additional information. It's a male in his 40s with a spinal cord injury and a pain, feeling pain. They have him seated in a wheelchair. Okay. In a rocking chair, correction.
0: Okay. Come out.

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0: Roger.

Medequan, need a response at Bradley Airport. Upper level door number one for a male party in his 40s feeling faint with a previous spinal injury. Again, upper level door one for a male party in his 40s feeling faint with a previous spinal injury.

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0: seeing Ambulance 641, you're sunny.
1: Ambulance 641 responding. Female that's a caregiver on scene while using the bathroom, unprovoked onset of feeling faint with a history of AFib.
0: Copy.
1: ASM is available. 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
2: Yes, as of medic 10 responding, and we copied all that discussion. Thank you.
1: ASM and responding, Discovery Road, Vernon.
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They need assistance lifting her from her chair to the bed, which is right next to it. 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

0: Yeah, from MLC 41. 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
1: North 841 off ship.
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0: seen an ambulance, 641 responding.
1: Daniel, 641 responding. No medical available. 31-year-old male complaining of issue with his heart, feeling a fluttering, not breathing normal, unable to get out of bed, and not eating for several days.
0: Roger.

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1: Get a call for CSR agencies at Windsor 20 Graves Street. You want to stop in? I got the info for you.
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1: All right.

0: Truck ambulance will be responding 22 Southfield Street, 22 Southfield Street, apartment D as in David. This is a 67-year-old female, difficulty breathing. She is on oxygen, 1550. Copy. Medical first at 22 Southfield Street, Unit D for a 67-year-old female on oxygen having trouble breathing.
1: Yeah, I'll take that hot medical.

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0: 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Heading over to Graves.

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0: Bravo command. Smoke from cooking. All the E239 for some ventilation. You can fire off point.
1: Ready, smoke from cooking. Fully ventilating.
0: Yeah, truck 238 is clear and returning.
1: Truck 238 clear.

0: Yeah, car 139. Apartment's been ventilated. All proper clear and available.
1: Car 139, building ventilated. It is clear.

0: aquatic entrance. Aerial fuel hypertension. Getting into the ambulance. Bloomfield 30, Lumber Road, Doncaster. Aquatic entrance. Aerial fuel hypertension. 1736.
1: Yeah, ambulance 830.

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1: Can you email 538 on scene?
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everybody was telling me that it was more clear, you can tell them that, I guess. The rally fire, the fire, the fire, the garage, third floor, you can tell them that, I guess.

0: 900, did they happen to say which building
1: was ready to return or the quick turnaround?

0: 10 ambulance, 841 responding.
1: 841 responding. Ambulance 841, Rockville Medic, 16-year-old female, mother's unseen. State she fell between 8 and 10 stairs inside the residence. She's conscious and alert with no obvious bleeding. Question of numbness and or paralysis, complaining of neck and back pain.
0: Rock Medic copy.
1: My mom states she's in close proximity behind the front door.
0: Rough medic copy.

0: Set.
1: Taking arrival, we'll be at the QTA building investigating. 9 Alpha, I'll have command.

0: 2-23. Good. One in the lobby for pistol permit. Fingerprinting.
1: Roger.

5-1's on scene. Deadly command from 5-1, where would you like us?

0: Get into him, Victor. Samuel D3.
1: One, just hold your position so we can verify this building.
0: KNAVL 638. Daniel 63. Can we get a medic intercept? Hypertension and pain management. We'll be looking for intercept at the Sunoco off Bridge Street.
1: Bravo, you got anything on your side?
2: Negative, we walked through the office. We're headed up now.
1: Okay.

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0: You can hop on with this channel and get that. 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

0: 5-1, you guys close to the ready to turn to third floor.
1: Main offices at the Ground Station Transportation Center.
0: Yeah, if you're where the ticket counter for the rental, it'll be third floor.
1: We'll make our way up.
0: You'll probably need a question of alleged interest.

0: Bravo, they have an FDA here.
1: Not in a gas leak. Let me know what you guys want.
2: Did you say MDA?
0: Yeah, property damage only. They request this report.
2: Okay, received. We're headed up to Enterprise. Ticket counter.
0: All right.

0: advisory.
1: And Andrews 83 to be transporting one LS. Yeah, thank you.

0: handle 630 Transporter 1 with Windsor's medic on board.
1: Poison 30 Earth, have an employee coming in for maintenance with appointment at CTA at the time.
2: Coming in from Bristol.
1: Roger, air guard, quick.
2: Guard 30.

0: 43.
1: Good.
0: Ready, another one in the lobby.
2: Roger, be back into the mask. You can clear off of the other one.
3: We've checked everywhere. Zero odor, zero readings, oxygen, 20. But the call to control, we're just waiting to get here.

0: CN, car 341 responding.
1: Car 341 responding. The 911 call from the residents said their detector's going off saying gas leak present. No odor in the home. They have evacuated.
0: Received.

PM from car 341. On scene, one story residential house. 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

This is our ambulance. We'll be responding to the town of Shuffy Oaks, 25 Susan Drive. Looking for a 19-year-old female, active seizure, 1941. 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S-U-S-A-N. 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